just a lot of things to do. I thought the past would last me, but the darkness got that too.

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0: Lady Gaga.
1: My lady Gaga. 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
0: That's right. A little more light over here so you can see who's here. That's it. No, that's better. Yeah. Over here on my left, Johnny Armand on tenor, alto, and flutes. And sitting down playing acoustic fingerstyle guitar, John Mark. 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

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Just be thankful that you're not alone and you've got some company from a big marine boys call

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1: I'm all by the circle today.
0: I thought something was right.
1: The morning of the show, right?

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0: 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It was a way of better than getting me, cause it's the final thing to do now. Get somebody to come on to you, then you just get somebody to now come on to you, and then you kill him.
1: Yeah.
0: You kill him.

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Didn't see nothing lying around, he decided he'd dig a while. Well, he dug her up and he dug her down. Before too long, he found some bones. Poor little Billy couldn't make a sound when the bones sat up and smiled. Old Billy, you seem like a fine young man, no reason to be a trembling so. Come over here and shake my hand, make my proud acquaintance. Well, Billy, he was stunned, he could hardly stand. Whether he could move, he didn't know. But he knew he had to formulate some kind of plan or try the bone man's patience. Well, the first thing he wanted to do was breathe, so he gulped in some of that battleground air. Next thing he wanted to do was leave, but Billy wasn't raised up rude. Well, the bone man grunted and he gave a heave. 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Things didn't look too good. Well, Billy, he decided, what the hell? 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
1: 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That one was all right. If we can just do a fraction better one, we'll try.
2: But it's the same, nearly the same speed as when we.
1: I'll try it a little bit slower.
0: Take six. Where you go?
1: One, two, three, four, five.